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My name is Robert Forster. I'm an Australian superstar. And you are listening to The Record Hospital on WHRB in Cambridge.

0: 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Thank you very much.
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Satisfied? Are you satisfied now that? Are you satisfied? Done it.

You just heard Big Dipper by the Thad Jones and Mel Lewis Big Band off of their live record opening night, Monday, February 7th, 1966. Before that, you heard Matrix by Chick Corea off of his record Now He Sings, Now He Sobs, released in 1968. The record featured Roy Haynes on drums, Miroslav Vichois on bass, and Chick Corea on piano. At the top of the set, you heard The Mighty Sword by the Branford Marsalis Quartet, off their new record, 4MF's Playing Tunes, released in 2012. The record features Branford Marsalis on alto saxophone, Joey Calderazzo on piano, Eric Rivas on bass, and Justin Faulkner on drums. Up next, we'll be hearing from the Bill Evans.

That was Wayne Shorter, As Far As the Eye Can See, from the album Beyond the Sound Barrier. Before that, you heard The World Is the Same, from The Bad Plus, that was off their 2007 release, Prague. Coming up next, we're going to hear from Bill Evans. This is Alice in Wonderland, from the album Sunday at the Village Vanguard. After that, we'll hear John Coltrane's classic version of I'm Old Fashioned. 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
1: 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We're going to hear Blues No. 3 and Willow Weep For Me, and after that, Cubano Chant.